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1: 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What's up, guys? 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
1: Solo.
2: 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What's up, guys? 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
1: 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I'm about to
2: 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I could